0: gonna play now?
1: Bobby?
0: I don't know. But whatsoever I play, it's got to be funky.
1: Yeah.
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2: Go ahead.
1: I want to get into it, man, you know.
2: Go ahead.
1: Like a sex machine, man.
2: Yeah.
1: Moving, doing it, you know.
2: Yeah.
1: Can I count it off?
2: Go ahead.
1: One, two, three, four.

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It was my turn, looked into the camera and I said something like, Mr.

0: good. 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Anyway, they took the iPad down to Mandela. He was very ill, and he watched all the videos from all the different crew members. And then when I came up, he listened to it, he watched it, and he goes, "Who was that?" And they were like, "That's Idris. He's playing Mandela."
1: Ici Miss Flower, et vous écoutez Côte-Sud FM 90.3.

This is the last time I saw your face with that fur on it. You're just a lame, it's nothing. I can't believe your lies are damn so much. You're taking that all the one, the beads that hide on the ground. I see your eyes that leave this earth from the earth. You say that nothing could happen to you. You're falling on the ground, try to keep your tunes. I keep my hope that you can take my aim. 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

0: 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Have you got a complaining neighbor? Maybe you're tired of every sound boy on your street killing you with the wickedest rhythms. 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
3: Les Minots!

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Someone said, hey, look, that's Maceo. 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I said, come on, it's not time to eat. We got to get the crowd up off their feet. 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